I need a drink in both my hands. So by the time my passport book was stamped, I don't think you'd call me the best man.

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1: Fresh for 2023. Each one teach one. Yeah. Gary V. Snoop D.O. 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It's what we do. Oh, you didn't know? It's just the beginning. And here we go.

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1: 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Of your life. What if I told you die this week? Would you complain about your crap job or that test you don't want to take? I doubt it. I just don't get the mentality of being head down sad on a Monday morning. I'm gonna make you Saturday Monday morning. That's what I want to do every morning. That's what I want from you. Please, take a step back and think about how awesome it actually is. And then recognize that you can attack the world in a totally different way because you were lucky enough to be born during this era.

Remember that night at the Hippodrome? Never knew that look when you look at me. Nervous as hell, so I didn't win a lot. You're the salt, I'm the lemon on the top. Get the feeling that you're living with a patsy. Flirting with the bouncers a lot. Didn't expect them to frisk you. They never find baggage when they're sweating in your

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If you need $20 into payday, he'll spot you.

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Kind ladies and gentlemen, the Stooges' next presentation this evening will be for all you boys and girls who want to slow dance. And it's entitled, I Got Shit. 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

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Here we are. 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Noise, always noise. 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I haven't a place to go.

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Why not try? This constant game I play to stay high. But all is just a state of mind. All is reality of your choice. Constant evolution, constant adaptation, constant state of moving nowhere. Footsteps, silence is loud, kindness is brave, wisdom is long, loving is necessary. I need it, we need it. Searching, looking for satisfaction. It is nowhere, it is everywhere. Pleading, pleading, praying for God to come. What are we waiting for? Why are we so afraid of taking charge? But it's always changing, always in the constant state of going nowhere. We all have demons to battle, roads to walk, crosses to bear, mistakes and sins, candles and their steady glow, water and its constant crash, endless horizon, rocks of times long gone, still strong, still here, and so are we. Here we are, forever, the constant state.

deliverance. 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We made a promise that we always would be honest. I never thought that I would break again. Circled Holland Park cold when I came back and sat you down for yet another night like this.

that I see coming. I clench my fists as I'm inflicting them. And now I'm running out of parts that I can play. Not the hero, not the dodger, not the preacher's son. You ask me why I'd want to break the very thing I love the most. You knew I couldn't answer plainly.

picking up the pieces, reminding me of love and what we would look like without it. It's not a problem that is yours to fix.